0: it so, smack that. Till you hear it so, smack that. Oh, smack that.
1: Hey, convict.
0: So, smack that. I want some more, smack that.
1: Convict.
0: Oh. You got a name, cop?
2: Jack Gates. I need your help finding a witness.
0: What makes you think I want to help him? Matter of fact, what's in it for me?
2: 24-hour lease from this place. Hadn't seen an old friend.
0: So when do we get started?

0: What happened?
1: What happened?
0: What happened? What happened? What happened? What happened? What happened? What happened? What happened? What happened? What happened? What happened? What happened? What happened? What happened? What happened? What happened? What happened? What happened? What happened? What happened? What happened? What happened? What happened? What happened? What happened? What happened? What happened? What happened? What happened? What happened? What happened? What happened? What happened? What happened? What happened? What happened? What happened? What happened? What happened? What happened? What happened? What happened? What happened? What happened? What happened? What happened? What happened? What happened? What happened? What happened? What happened? What happened? What happened? What happened? What happened? What happened? What happened? What happened? What happened? What happened? What happened? What happened? What happened? What happened? What happened? What happened? What happened? What happened? What happened? What happened? What happened? What happened? What happened? What happened? What happened? What happened? What happened? What happened? What happened? What happened? What happened? What happened? What happened? What happened? What happened? What happened? What happened? What happened? What happened? What happened? What happened? What happened? What happened? What happened? What happened? What happened

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After a long time of wondering, where is he and what is he doing? I'm here to confirm that the king of Afrobeat is back, baby. Kibuaka yena Davido. He's back with a brand new album and I'm talking hit after hit. Thank you, Davido. 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